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Good afternoon, everyone. Welcome down to the English broadcast. It's the 26th of May, 2026. I'm Donny Mapat, here keeping you company for the next 3 hours. Thank you to DJ Connie for that previous Chinese broadcast. And a friendly reminder for the Muslim listeners, Zohar prayer for Kota Kinabalu and its surrounding area will be at 12:15 p.m. And of course, in the meantime, well, it's a rock and roll Tuesday, so sit back and relax and enjoy the music in my playlist for today. This is Michael Jackson, Beat It, Sub of FM, V Good.

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So stay tuned and stick around. We'll be talking to the Met Department shortly. And for now, back with more music, we have Miley Cyrus, Used to Be Young, Sabah VFM, Vegan.

Russ, you are weird. Have you ever seen the rain? And of course, it's raining this morning. But we are going to get the latest weather update with our friend, shortly.

0: Summer VFM Experience Variety. It's 31 minutes past 12 p.m. You are with me, Donny Mapat. And of course, it's the time for us to get the latest weather updates with our friend from the Malaysian Meteorological Department. Right now on the line, we have Dylan. Hello there, Dylan.
1: Hello, good afternoon, DJ.
0: Good afternoon to you too. How are you today?
1: I'm good today.
0: All right, good to know that. Now, Dylan, tell us how's the weather going to look like for today. It's over to you.
1: Okay, thank you. Good afternoon to all VFM listeners. Yes, the weather forecast for Tuesday, 26th of May, 2026. This afternoon, the weather going to be scattered thunderstorm over federal territory of Labuan and all divisions in Sabah. In the evening and night, isolated thunderstorm expected over Tawau Division, isolated rain over Sandakan and Interior Division. No rain expected in the Federal Territory Labuan, West Coast and Kudat Division. Over the Sabah waters, wind from west and northwest with the speed between 20 to 30 km per hour, and the sea condition, wave height expected between 1 to 1.5 meter. The maximum temperature will be 33 degrees Celsius, while the minimum temperature would be 23 degrees Celsius. So that's all the weather update for this afternoon. Over to you, DJ.
0: All right. Thank you so much, Dylan, for the weather updates.
1: Welcome.
0: You have a nice day. And
1: yeah, have a nice day too.
0: Take care.
1: Yeah, you too.
0: All right. Thank you. There you go. That was Dylan all the way from the Malaysian Meteorological Department with the latest and, of course, updated weather updates from them. And you can always check the weather updates from the Met Department official website and also social media, or you can download the My Cuaca apps. And speaking of apps, you can also listen to RTM using RTM Click. And as you already know, you can watch the World Cup, right, broadcast live on RTM Click. 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Download it now if you haven't done so. Okay, now let's get back with more music. Speaking of raining weather, we have Boys Like Girls here with Thunder. Some of VFM, we get

Happy Malaysian Librarians Day. 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Librarians are not only guardians of knowledge, but also play an important role in education and providing useful information for everyone. 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

25 minutes past 12 p.m. You are tuning in to Saba VFM Experience Variety. This is Rock and Roll Tuesday with me, Donny Mapa. Today, the 26th of May 2026. And coming up in the top of the hour at 1 p.m., we're going to bring you with the national news or the prime at 1 all the way from the Radio News Center in Angkasapuri. And of course, in the meantime, back with more music. This is Rock and Roll Tuesday. Up next, this is Demi Lovato, Still Alive, Saba VFM, Be Good.

Only 5 minutes a day is needed to ensure there is no stagnant water around your house that could lead to the breeding of Aedes mosquitoes. Do it. It could save you and your loved ones.

Easy. Good afternoon. I'm Stella with Top Stories Prime at 1. Enough livestock supply for Idul Adha. And Malaysia's January to April exports hit a record high as trade surplus doubles.

0: The Agriculture and Food Security Ministry said the supply of livestock for Hari Raya Idul Adha is sufficient to meet nationwide demand. Data from the Veterinary Services Department, DVS, as of April showed that local cattle and buffalo stock was at 35,127 heads, with imported supply at 16,845 heads. This brings the overall supply of cattle and buffalo for sacrificial purposes to 51,972 heads, surpassing the estimated requirement of 40,420 heads for mosques, surau and slaughterhouses nationwide. For goats and sheep, local stock amounted to 25,815 heads, with imported supply at 4,232 heads. 27 slaughterhouses operated by DVS across the peninsula are prepared to facilitate sacrificial slaughter activities. Meanwhile, a total of 31,600 Malaysian Hajj pilgrims, among the 1.5 million Muslims from around the world performing the pilgrimage this year, began moving to Arafah in stages from 7:30 a.m. yesterday to prepare for the wukuf ritual today. Minister in the Prime Minister's Department, Religious Affairs, Dr. Zulkifli Hassan said 25 buses were allocated for each accommodation to transport pilgrims from seven hotels in three stages to Arafah, located about 20 kilometres from Mecca.
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0: Malaysia's total trade with its major trading partners reached a record high of 1.127 trillion ringgit from January to April 2026, surpassing the 1 trillion ringgit mark within the first 4 months of the year. Deputy Investment, Trade and Industry Minister Sim Tzu Sin said trade, exports, imports and the trade surplus all recorded their highest ever levels for the January to April period. Exports reached 609.31 billion ringgit, while imports totaled 517.40 billion ringgit during the same period. Malaysia recorded historic investment achievements for three straight years under Prime Minister Datuk Sri Anwar Ibrahim leadership, with approved investments reaching 329.5 billion ringgit in 2023, 384.4 billion ringgit in 2024 and 426.7 billion ringgit in 2025. In total, Malaysia secured 1.14 trillion ringgit in approved investments under his watch. And in stocks market, Bursa Malaysia stayed lower at midday, weighed down by persistent selling activities in selected heavyweights led by utilities, telecommunications and media, as well as consumer products and services. At 12:30 p.m, the FBM KLCI eased 3.90 points to 1,704.60 from Monday's close of 1,708.50. Market breadth was negative, with losers outpacing gainers 613 to 349. 521 counters were unchanged, 1,204 untraded and 67 suspended. Turnover stood at 1.88 billion units valued at 1.78 billion ringgit. The issuance of the new version of the Malaysian International Passport, PMA, which was scheduled to start on June 1st, will be postponed to another date to be announced later. Immigration Director General Datuk Zakaria Shaaban said this is to ensure smooth delivery of services and that the public's experience remains at the best level. He said in a statement today, his department highly appreciates the continuous cooperation and support from the public and remains committed to strengthening the security of the country's travel documents and providing the best service delivery to the people. It was previously reported that the new version of the PMA, equipped with 94 security features, would be issued starting June 1st, thus strengthening the security of the country's identification documents. The government's work-from-home policy for civil servants has saved 2.14 million litres of fuel and avoided 4.2 million ringgit in subsidy expenditure since April 17th. Speaking in Putrajaya, Chief of Secretary to the Government, Tan Sri Shamsul Azri Abu Bakar said the savings showed that the policy not only provided flexibility for civil servants, but also helped reduce the government's financial burden through lower subsidized fuel consumption.
2: Dalam kita menceritakan tentang bagaimana hendak menghadapi krisis tenaga global yang kemungkinan besar kita akan mula rasai bermula pada Ogos ini, saya ingin menyarankan kepimpinan yang saya sebut sebagai tegas, iaitu kepimpinan dalam krisis. 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
0: Coming up, seven Lao miners still trapped in flooded cave, rescue underway. But first, the Federal Territories Department will expedite the gazetting process of the remaining 30% of approved open spaces and flood retention ponds to ensure the areas continue to preserve for the well-being of city residents. Minister in the Prime Minister's Department, Federal Territories, Hannah Yeo said the commitment followed a briefing by the Malaysian Anti-Corruption Commission, MACC, led by Chief Commissioner Dato' Sri Abdul Halim Aman, on the outcome of investigations into the alienation of flood retention ponds to developers for residential and mixed development projects since 2021. Hannah said the MACC found no elements of corruption, misconduct or abuse of power in the land alienation process, and development orders issued by Kuala Lumpur City Hall, DBKL, to developers. Rescue experts are still trying to save seven villagers from a remote village in Fonsai District, Sai Sombun Province, Central Laos, who have been trapped inside a flooded cave for almost 6 days. The Vientiane Times reported yesterday that the victims' alleged illegal gold miners were trapped inside the cave on May 20th after water levels began to rise. Vice Chairwoman of the Administration Committee of Sai Sombun Province, Petsamai Pusayawong, said Lao and Thai rescue teams have been working around the clock to reach the trapped villagers. The cave is believed to be more than 100 metres deep and that the steep entrance possesses a major challenge for rescuers. Over in the United States, the threat of an explosion due to pressure buildup inside a toxic chemical tank at an aerospace manufacturing facility in Southern California has been eliminated. Speaking in Garden Grove on early Monday, Interim Fire Chief of the Orange County Fire Authority, TJ McGovern, said the risk of a boiling liquid expanding vapor explosion, known as Bleu Vie, was off the table following a hazardous materials emergency response launch on last Thursday.
3: The most catastrophic and worst case scenario was mitigated and resolved. That was the case of a potential Bleu Vie. It's not over yet, and I want to reemphasize that. It's not over yet. We still have work to do. There's two things that we're going to be still doing an operation on. Number one, we still have to mitigate a fire and very small explosion concern and also a spill potential.
0: Around 50,000 residents in portions of six Southern California cities remain under evacuation orders due to the emergency. And in sports, Lionel Messi is dealing with muscle fatigue in his left hamstring less than 3 weeks before the start of the World Cup after the Argentine forward was forced off in his final club match before the tournament. Inter Miami said on Monday Messi, 38, left Sunday's 6-4 Major League Soccer victory over the Philadelphia Union in the 73rd minute after clutching the back of his thigh following a free kick. And now a recap of the headlines. Enough livestock supply for Idul Adha. And Malaysia's January to April exports hit a record high as trade surplus doubles. That was the news edited by Marian Awor. Salam Malaysia Madani.

Today in History. On this day in 2009, the ceremony for the presentation of the letter of appointment of the Third Chancellor of University Kebangsaan Malaysia, UKM, was officiated by the Vice Chancellor of UKM, Yang Berbahagia Professor Dato' Dr. Sharifah Hafsah binti Syed Hasan Shahbudin at Istana Hinggap, Seremban, Negeri Sembilan. The letter of appointment was presented by her to Duli Yang Maha Mulia Tuanku Muhriz Ibni Almarhum Tuanku Munawir, the Yang di-Pertuan Besar of Negeri Sembilan Darul Khusus. Through this appointment, Duli Yang Maha Mulia Tuanku Muhriz was designated to hold the position for a 5-year term from 16 April 2009 until 5 April 2014. His appointment was meant to succeed Almarhum Tuanku Jaafar Ibni Almarhum Tuanku Abdul Rahman, who passed away on 27 December 2008. The late Tuanku Jaafar was the second Chancellor of UKM following Allahyarham Tun Abdul Razak bin Dato' Hussein. Today in History, script prepared by the Documentation and Publication Section of the National Archives.

0: 事。
1: Eid al-Adha reminds us of the profound sacrifice of Prophet Ibrahim and the unwavering obedience of Prophet Ismail, inspiring us to cultivate sincerity, patience, and devotion to Allah subhanahu wa ta'ala. It also fosters a spirit of compassion and unity through the Qurban, where meat is shared with those in need so everyone can partake in the celebration. Eid Mubarak from all of us at RTM. Teman setia Anda.
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Some of FM Experience Variety, 20 minutes past 1 PM. Welcome back to the second hour of Rock and Roll Tuesday. You are still with me, Donny Mapat, on this lovely Tuesday afternoon. Thank you so much for still tuning in. And of course, in conjunction with the Idul Adha tomorrow, well, here's a public service announcement for you, especially for the Salat Sunat or the Idul Adha prayer, together with the Governor of Sabah and also Chief Minister of Sabah, that will be held tomorrow on the 27th of May 2026, starting at 7:30 a.m. Now, the Sabah State Mosque is currently undergoing maintenance and the prayer hall capacity is limited, accommodating only 4,000 worshippers. Therefore, worshippers are advised to perform prayers at nearby mosques or surahs to reduce crowd congestion and ensure the comfort of congregants at the Sabah State Mosque. And also, worshippers are advised to perform wudu at home and bring their own prayer mat due to disruptions caused by low water pressure at the Sabah State Mosque. And also, member of the public and worshippers must always comply with the standard operating procedures, SOPs, from the management of the Sabah State Mosque as updated from time to time. And you are also reminded to take care of your own personal belongings to avoid loss or theft. There you go. So, once again, the Salat Sunat Idul Adha with Governor and also Chief Minister of Sabah will be held tomorrow, the 27th of May, starting from 7:30 a.m. There you go. And that's about it. Now, let's get back with more of the rock and roll tune. Here we have, well, of course, great, great music for you in this hour. And also in the next one, we have song like this. For now, this is Red Jumpsuit of Paradise with Face Down, Sub of FM, V Good.

peaceful skies do not exist without sacrifice. Since its establishment in 1958, Royal Malaysian Air Force, RMAF, has remained steadfast as the nation's shield of sovereignty in the skies. In conjunction with the 68th anniversary celebration, let us honor the dedication and sacrifices of our air warriors. Stand ever ready to serve for the peace and security of the nation. Guided by the spirit of courage, professionalism, and loyalty, RMAF continues to excel in protecting our beloved country. RMAF, air power, shield of national sovereignty. Happy 68th anniversary to the Royal Malaysian Air Force.

Donor Day is observed every year on 14 June. This date was designated by the World Health Organization to honor voluntary blood donors and to raise public awareness about the importance of maintaining a safe and adequate blood supply, contributing to the well-being of people worldwide. In 2026, the global celebration is hosted by Italy with events centered in Rome. The occasion highlights and appreciates unpaid voluntary blood donors for their vital role in supporting global health. In Sabah, the Ministry of Health Malaysia, through the Blood Bank Unit at Queen Elizabeth Hospital, regularly update schedules for mobile blood donation drives at key public locations. 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You may also choose to dedicate your blood donation to someone.

Liberation of Fallout Boy, a little less 16, 33 minutes past 1 p.m. You're still with me, Donny Mappat, on this lovely Tuesday afternoon. Now up next, you have a song from Lifehouse, this one with the title Halfway Gone. Suburbia FM, good afternoon everyone.

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0: The phrase thank you may seem simple, but it holds great meaning. Only those with a generous spirit and a kind heart can truly express these words. Let's all strive to be like this. Remember, no act of kindness is too small to acknowledge. Saying thank you for even the tiniest action goes a long way. Let's speak with gratitude and respect.It costs nothing to be kind, and it makes the world a better place. Show appreciation. It matters.

With the Kings, we check. Yes, Juliet, 45 minutes past 1 p.m. And that song was released back in the year 2007. And of course, the lead singer Travis Clark described that song as an underdog love story. He claims personal experiences of the band members provided inspiration for their song. There you go. 2 p.m., we're going to bring you with the local news. For now, this is All American Reject with Move Along. Some of the FM, V Good.

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Water is very important for your health and helps your body work properly. 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It's more important to stay healthy than to worry about what others think. Taking care of yourself comes first.

0: Good afternoon and salam Malaysia Madani. This is Donny Mapat with the local news. Sabah is adopting a balanced growth model that demands fair economic value for its environmental contributions. Chief Minister Datuk Seri Panglima Haji Jinor said the state will continue to act as a responsible custodian of the environment while remaining firm in defending the economic future of its people. He said this at a World Green and Sustainability Summit in Kota Kinabalu. Touching on future economic development, the Chief Minister said Sabah is moving into a phase of conservation with value. He said this involves transitioning from merely protecting natural resources to building responsible industries around them and becoming a green economy leader. This strategic shift includes developing credible carbon markets, sustainable agriculture and blue economy. The blue economy, ecotourism and biodiversity-based innovation. Meanwhile, Natural Resources and Environmental Sustainability Minister Datu Arthur Joseph Kurup also gave a recorded video speech at the World Green and Sustainability Summit. He said the National Climate Change Bill is set to translate Malaysia's net zero 2050 ambitions from a voluntary policy goal into a mandatory statutory obligation. Datu Arthur said the bill would also give the government the power to hold both the public and private sectors accountable to the national decarbonisation targets. Malaysia's Net Zero 2050 refers to the national aspiration to achieve net zero greenhouse gas emissions, meaning the amount of carbon released into the atmosphere is fully balanced by the amount removed or offset by the year 2050. The state government will take legal action against those responsible for causing physical damage to the marine ecosystem at the Pulau Selakan Coral Reef Restoration Site in Semporna following recent fish bombing activities. Tourism, Culture and Environment Minister Datuk Jaffri Arifin said the incident, which destroyed an area of about 15 square meters, had disrupted coral reef conservation efforts carried out by various parties over the past 2 years. He said an assessment by the Tun Sakaran Marine Park Research Unit had confirmed that at least 10 reef star structures were affected, involving the destruction of key coral species. Preliminary estimates show that maintenance and restoration costs for the affected area could amount to RM96,000, while damage to the reef star structures is estimated at RM3,000. Commenting on the May 23rd incident, Datuk Jaffri said the suspects were believed to have fled before the enforcement teams arrived due to the open maritime borders and logistical constraints in the field. The minister said he had instructed the Sabah Parks management to immediately strengthen strategic measures, including increasing boat assets and establishing permanent control posts in high-risk areas.
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0: Welcome back to the local news. The Sandakan Sessions Court sentenced two local men to jail with caning after they pleaded guilty for taking drugs. Idzwan Leong, 25, and Abdul Rapay Abdul Hakim, 34, pleaded guilty separately before Sessions Court Judge Roslinda Razali to the charges against them on Friday. Idzwan Leong was jailed 5 years and 10 months and given one stroke of the cane. Abdul Rapay Abdul Hakim was sentenced to 6 years and 6 months in jail and ordered to be given 2 strokes of the cane. Both of them had earlier tested positive for drug during urine tests. They also had 2 previous conviction records. After serving the jail sentence, the duo were ordered to be placed under police supervision for 2 years. Deputy Public Prosecutor Yuvan Baratan appeared for the prosecution, while Idzwan and Abdul Rapay were not represented. Majlis Amanah Rakyat, MARA, has expressed its intention to rename Maktab Rendah Sains Mara MRSM Kinarut as MRSM Tun Musa Aman in appreciation of the immense contribution of the 11th Yang di-Pertuan Negeri of Sabah. The intention was conveyed by Mara Chairman Datuk Dr. Ashraf Wajdi Dusuki during a courtesy call on Tun Musa at Istana Seri Kinabalu yesterday. According to a post on Tun Musa's official Facebook page, Dr. Ashraf Wajdi said the proposal was also expressed on behalf of Deputy Prime Minister Datuk Seri Dr. Ahmad Zahid Hamidi as a recognition of Tun Musa's role and a major contributions to the development of education in Sabah. The proclamation ceremony for the change of the MRSM's name is expected to be held in the near future. The 14th Battalion of the General Operations Force, together with the Ministry of Domestic, Trade and Cost of Living, KPDN, foiled an attempt to smuggle out 3,300 litres of subsidised diesel from Tawau to a neighbouring country on Friday. Two men, including a foreigner, were arrested during an operation at Tawau Jetty. Both suspects failed to produce valid documents or permits for the possessions of the subsidised fuel during inspection. The total of value of the seizure, including vehicles and equipment, was estimated at about 3.5 million ringgit. Both suspects and seized items were handed over to the Tawau KPDN for further investigation under the Control of Supplies Act 1961. Two vehicles and six motorcycles were completely destroyed in a fire that broke out at the Sabah Rubber Industry Board scheme in Lagut Seberang Tanam early this morning. State Fire and Rescue Department Operations Centre in a statement said a team of firefighters was rushed to the scene 11 kilometres away after receiving an emergency call at 2:37 a.m. The operation ended at 6:18 a.m. No casualties were reported. That concludes the local news prepared by Chong Shu Yao. Salam, Malaysia Madani.

0: Variety.
1: Eid al-Adha reminds us of the profound sacrifice of Prophet Ibrahim and the unwavering obedience of Prophet Ismail, inspiring us to cultivate sincerity, patience, and devotion to Allah subhanahu wa ta'ala. It also fosters a spirit of compassion and unity through the Qurban, where meat is shared with those in need so everyone can partake in the celebration. Eid Mubarak from all of us at RTM. Teman setia Anda.
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The great sound of Linkin Park with Numb, and that was the song released back in the year 2003 from the album, or the second album of Linkin Park, Meteora. And yeah, speaking of that, of course, they actually inspired the name of the album from the place somewhere in northwestern of Greece. Okay, it's actually a rock formation in the regional unit of Trikala in Thessaly, northwestern of Greece. And well, the reason they choose this name, right? Because they actually symbolizes the, like, the rock itself, okay? And Meteora has sold around 16 million copies worldwide, making it the 8th best-selling album of the 21st century, and it is certified 10 times platinum by the Recording Industry Association of America. So that's why they actually choosing that name of the album. And in fact, outstanding. Yeah, there you go. And of course, up next we have more rock songs for you to enjoy. And also, in this hour, we still have songs like this.

But for now, let's get back with more of the great music and rock music. We have Creed with something called One Last Breath. Alright, and stay tuned, stick around here on Sabah VFM with more great music. Sabah VFM, we good.

30 minutes past 2 p.m. Rock and Roll Tuesday with me, Donnie Mappart. And of course, we have more great music for you. And it's the 26th of May, 2026 today. All right, now just want to share with you some part of the world. They observe a paper airplane day. So what is this all about? Well, let me just give you some of the, inside of it, okay? So, well, we all, I believe, ever play this kind of airplane during our childhood. And, well, if you remember the certain types of, airplane that you can fold and, you know, just

give it some of attempt to fly longer than the rest of your friends. All right, so if you remember that memories, well, you are well, of course, living a great time. And of course, nowadays, if you don't play that, this is the time for you to actually try something for that, okay? And yeah, early paper folding in Japan with a spread of paper making from China, Japanese artisans developed ceremonial paper folding, laying cultural and technical foundations for later origami models that include gliders and bird-like forms of paper flight. And well, we know the Wright brothers test paper and cardboard models. That was back in the year 1899 and until 1905. They conduct extensive experiments with small paper and cardboard models, refining wing shapes and control systems that would lead to their successful powered flights at Kitty Hawk in 1903. You see, well, from that very small paper folding until the invention of plane that we use nowadays, we use today, okay? So as small as that, and it makes our life easier. So some part of the world, they actually observe this kind of day, National Paper Airplane Day, to, you know, remember the early invention of flight. Now back with more music.

instead. Robbie Williams with Angels. It's 44 minutes past 2 p.m. Rock and Roll Tuesday with me, Donny Mapat. Up next, we have Daughtry. Long live rock and roll. Some of you have VGET.

Some of the FM Experience Variety, 54 minutes past 2 p.m. Time for me to wrap up the session for today. Thank you so much for joining me for the past 3 hours. And I'm going to hand this over to the next DJ. We have DJ Hizay for the budget broadcast here in summer, Ala Bana. And with that, I'm Donny Mapat, signing off for today. And wishing all the Muslim Selamat Hari Raya Aidil Adha. And I'll be back again tomorrow, so please do join me. And yeah, stay tuned to some of VFM Experience Variety. V good.

Tohok am ilongkaw rangangay kasarulan radio ang TBRTM ra atiatiak intok nin be mampadownload ra aplikasi RTM Klik kapam magilongsor ra laman sesawang rtmklik.rtm.gov.my.

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0: Going again. 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You're gonna be fine. You were in an accident.
1: Anybody
0: we're just gonna ask some questions.
2: Are you on any medications right now?
1: I don't have pay pills.
0: Look at me.
2: Everything's fine.
0: Look at me.
1: My leg.
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1: fine.
0: The tourniquet.